0: That was For What It's Worth from Rachel Lampa, and what a great way to spend the evening together right now. You know, there's a verse that fits that so well. Psalm 55 says, "Cast your cares on the Lord, and He will sustain you." God doesn't ask you to pretend you're fine. He invites you to hand Him what's heavy and promises He's not going anywhere. Tonight, whatever's on your mind, you don't have to hold it alone. Sometimes, even just whispering, "Lord, this is yours," can bring that first little breath of hope. We're going to take a short break and then keep that theme of being carried by God's strength going with a classic up next. It's Carried Away from Whiteheart on The Christian Mix.
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3: Susan had turned her life around by turning to Jesus, and now she was on talk radio with three other women still in the business discussing lifestyle choices in Las Vegas. The host and others on the panel were repeatedly asking Susan, "Where was God when you were in this business? Why didn't he save you?" And Susan replied, "God was always with me. It was I who left him." The others clearly did not have a relationship with Christ. They didn't know of his great love for them, and so they had no respect for God or his ways. But Susan understood completely, and she said, "Christ gives us all a free will, but it's our choice whether we want to have him in our lives or not." Without knowing the relationship that brings love and freedom, a person is only going to see God's laws as bringing judgment and bondage. We may turn our backs on God, but he will never turn on us or stop loving us. Proverbs 28:5 says, "Those who seek the Lord understand fully every day." For more encouragement in Everyday Matters, visit DebbieGriffith.com.
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That was Mark Harris with For the First Time. Such a good reminder of fresh hope in every new day. You're with the Christian Mix, the classics of yesterday, the hits of today, keeping your heart anchored in grace and joy. Some songs just feel like a quiet prayer you can carry all day. And this next one is exactly that. CeCe Winans with Goodness of God on the Christian Mix.

0: finishing yet?
1: That was God Ain't Finished Yet from Emerson Day. And what a hopeful reminder that Jesus keeps working. If you're feeling stuck today, remember this. God doesn't walk away halfway through the story. Philippians says he finishes the good work he started. And that promise is for you, too. Sometimes that truth is the one thing that quiets the worry in our hearts. And speaking of fresh starts and second chances, after the break, we're heading into Forgiveness from Matthew West, right here on The Christian Mix.
2: Today, evolution is taught as an undisputed fact in public schools. Each day, millions of children learn that life arose naturally over millions of years. They learn that we're all related through a common ape-like ancestor. After World War I, a movement that opposed evolution began, and the teaching of evolution was banned in many states. But in 1968, the Supreme Court ruled that laws prohibiting the teaching of evolutionary ideas violated the First Amendment. Creation was kicked out of public schools, and a naturalistic philosophy that seeks to explain all life apart from God took its place. Man's ideas are beliefs about the past based on atheism and naturalism. The Holy Bible informs us that in the beginning, God created the heaven and the earth in 6 days. I'm David Reeves. Truly, the heavens declare the glory of God.
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5: What are your daughter's talents? 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Or maybe she has a knack for problem solving, quick to try and remedy a situation before things turn sour. I encourage you to see these behaviors, nurturing and peacemaking, as true gifts from God. It's been said your talent is God's gift to you. What you do with it is your gift back to God. Fostering creativity and exploration in your daughter's childhood can lead her to discovering the talents that God has given her. A knack for nurturing could mean a career in nursing. A peacemaker could excel in mediating jobs like social work. God has incredible plans for your girl, and it starts with discovering how she can find her calling.
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It'll clear the bitterness away. It can even set a prisoner free. There is no end to what its power can do. So let it go and be amazed by what you see through eyes of grace. The prisoner that it really frees is you.

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0: Undo by Rush of Fools on the Christian Mix. That song reminds me of a woman who started writing down one thing she was grateful for each day after a really hard season. Within a year, her journal was full, her outlook had shifted, and she said it helped her notice how God was still at work in the small stuff. Little steps like that can open the door to fresh hope. 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
2: A good coach studies an opponent's plays and plans a good defense. You know, Satan used his best plays in the Garden of Eden, and when you know them, you'll be able to defend against them. God had given one simple command, and Satan's first play was to question it. Did God actually say, "You shall not eat of any tree in the garden"? By questioning God's word, Satan made it easier for Adam and Eve to disobey God's command. Now, when Satan tempts you to sin, he'll try and lower your defenses by suggesting that maybe a sin that you want to commit isn't really forbidden by God after all. Bad choices often begin when a person says, "I'm not so sure that the Bible is really that clear on this. Did God really say?"
1: Are you open to discovering what the Bible says about God? Well, then come to openthebible.org.
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What a beautiful way to spend the evening with Breathing Life from Salvador, just wrapping up right here. Thank you for choosing to share this time with the Christian Mix tonight. I hope wherever you are, you're feeling seen, supported, and gently encouraged. The Bible gives this quiet promise in Romans 15:13. Now the God of hope fill you with all joy and peace in believing. That kind of hope meets us in traffic, in late night worries, in those in-between moments where we really need a lift. Coming up, that same hope roars a little louder with Rattle from Elevation Worship on the Christian Mix.

0: True worshipers worship the Father in spirit and in truth. 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
1: while you work.
0: Praise God for that.
1: The Christian Mix

That was Toby Mac with Hold On, such a steady reminder that God's not letting go even on the hard days. I love how that chorus feels like a hand on your shoulder, especially when life is loud and you just need that anchor of hope. And we're going to keep that same hope moving.

0: message. I don't care how high the steeple is. I don't care how loud the church bell is. I don't care how beautiful the sanctuary is. I don't care how lovely and soft the music is. And I do not care how educated the preacher is that's in the pulpit. That is not a church. The thing that is important is the message of the Word of God. We present just Jesus Christ and Him crucified. That is our message.
1: Join a faithful company of people on the Bible Bus as we go through the Bible. 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

0: That was Come As You Are from Crowder. Such a good reminder of grace. Thanks for letting these songs be part of your night tonight. Hope has been peaceful and full of quiet joy. We'll take a short break and then it's You're My God from JC Velasquez.
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2: Throughout the Bible, God repeats the instruction, "Do not fear, do not be afraid." God tells us not to fear circumstances, people, and not to fear things. But we are told, fear the Lord your God, serve him only. This fear is not fright. The meaning of this kind of fear is reverence and awe for God. By placing our trust in the completed work of Jesus Christ, look at what God says he has done. Deuteronomy 31:8. The Lord himself goes before you and will be with you. He will never leave you nor forsake you. Do not be afraid. Do not be discouraged.
1: 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To learn more, go to hopeminute.org.
3: Someone has observed that after thousands of years of struggling, we have advanced to the point where we have locks and bolts and alarm systems to guard us and our property while we sleep, whereas the natives in the jungle sleep in open-air huts with no doors at all. Sometimes defining progress can be tricky. Is it progress when we are so busy that we don't have time for God in the morning or time to read our children a story at night? It's a good exercise to stop and examine our lives and ask, am I making progress in the things that really matter? This is David Jeremiah encouraging you to get on the road to new life. 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

That was The Sun Comes Over the Hill from Second Chapter of Acts. Such a classic. Love how that song reminds us that even when the day feels heavy, the light of Jesus really does break over the horizon of our hearts. Thanks for making the Christian Mix part of your day and letting this music ride along with you wherever you're going. Let's stay in that spirit of hope and gratitude right here on the Christian Mix with Matthew West and Good.

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0: That was Nicole Norman with What If. So good. I love how that song reminds us that even in the questions and what ifs, God is steady and his hope doesn't shake. Peace isn't about having every answer. It's about knowing Jesus is right here with us in the middle of it all. Some days, that truth just feels like a deep breath. And coming up after the break, we'll keep that hope theme going with Hymn of Heaven from Phil Wickham right here on The Christian Mix.
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1: Some Christians are uncomfortable with people suffering. They convey that if you are suffering, something is wrong in your walk with God. Actually, this is unbiblical and the opposite is true. In John 15, Jesus explains how we are like vines and our Heavenly Father is the vine dresser. He prunes us, cutting off parts that don't bear fruit so that we can be more fruitful for Him and His eternal purposes. No one likes to go through pruning the hard times, but suffering causes us to be more reliant on God. So rejoice in your suffering, because God is using it to draw you closer to Him.
2: If you'd like to learn more, go to everymanawarrior.com.
3: What could Gen Z teach us about being an example in word? 1 Timothy 4:12 says, "Let no one despise your youth, but be an example to the believers in word, conduct, love, spirit, faith, and purity." You know, Gen Z has fully perfected the art of texting. And being a Generation X guy, I can't tell you the number of times I've gotten frustrated receiving text messages that had tons of grammatical errors and shorthand and LOLs and IDKs. But the Apostle Paul, he's talking about people letting their word be their bond. And what I detect in Gen Z is a desire for letting their yes be yes and their no be no. Let's all take an example from Gen Z and what they're speaking to us in allowing our word to be our bond. I'm Gil Michelle, pastor of That Church Downtown in South Bend, Indiana, for OneCry.com.

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1: So, like real music for real life?
0: Oh, catchy. It's concise. I like it.
1: You do life, we do music.
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2: I've got so much to be thankful for. Look, I got a

0: That was Glorious Day from Casting Crowns. Love that hope. I don't know what kind of week you're walking through right now, but that song is such a reminder that when Jesus calls our name, the darkness doesn't get the last word. Real hope is not a feeling, it's a person who's alive and with you right now. Even when it feels messy, he hasn't moved. And we're going to keep that theme of a fresh start going after the break with The Party's Over from Kenny Marks on The Christian Mix.
1: Nick Skitland was a NASA chief technologist. He learned a lot during his time at NASA, but one thing stuck out from his time there.
2: I think that there's so much to be said about the work that's done in our space program and in engineering and science that actually just leads us to a better understanding of who God is and what he's done with this creation.
1: A deeper understanding of science leads to a deeper understanding of God's work in his creation. It also serves as a reminder that despite our scientific achievements, we still need God. As Billy Graham explains,
3: we still wrestle with our age-old problems of sin, disease, and death. Only Jesus Christ can meet and solve them. 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
1: Learn more about how Jesus Christ can give you hope for the future at our website, findpeacewithgod.net. We're the Billy Graham Evangelistic Association.

That was Mercy Me within the blink of an eye on this Tuesday night. Such a good reminder of how quickly grace can meet us right where we are. And if you love those honest, hope-filled songs, make some time for Elbert Collins Saturday mornings, 9 a.m. to 12 p.m. Central Time. He's got a great way of helping you start the weekend with joy and perspective. Let's keep the classics going now with Wayne Watson and Looking Out for Number One, right here on The Christian Mix.

0: Worthy of it all, worthy by CC Winans on the Christian Mix. I was reading about a hospital chaplain who started quietly praying with one patient a day, and soon patients were asking if he could share those simple prayers with their families too. One small step of faith turned into a whole hallway of people finding hope again. That's what worship does in our hearts, one honest moment at a time. 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
2: 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That only happens when we get away from Him, when we don't fellowship with Him, when we get away from His words.
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3: 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And none of those things are true. God's Word tells me He is with me. He accepts me. And He has a good plan for my life. You and I are human, and sometimes our hearts get broken. But my friend, when your heart is broken, be careful that you don't let your feelings override what you know is true. Stand firm on God's Word. It's truth. God loves you. 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
5: 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The Christian Mix

I'm Tony. Thanks for spending your night here. Classic praise, choir anthems, guitar worship, and those throwback hits you still know by heart. 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

0: If every moment is a reason to worship, you have no reason to change the channel. In the name of
1: Jesus. Worshiping, praising, praying. From the time I get up until the time I go to bed, it's in the house, it's in my car.
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0: That was I Just Want to Celebrate from Kim Boyce, and it just feels good to remember what God's already done in our lives right now. You know, Psalm 16 verse 11 says, "In your presence there is fullness of joy." Not a tiny bit, fullness. That means on the days when you're tired, worried, or just kind of empty, you're not stuck there. God is actually with you tonight, able to fill those empty places with real joy and quiet peace. Sometimes it's not about getting more stuff. It's about knowing the one who never runs out of love for you. After this short break, we're going to hear Satisfied from About a Mile. And this song really carries that idea that when Jesus is close, your heart can rest, even if everything else is still a little messy. Stay right here with About a Mile on The Christian Mix.
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5: 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When we reject the Lord Jesus Christ, we reject salvation, we reject forgiveness. But when I receive the Lord Jesus Christ as my Savior, what have I done but I have accepted His forgiveness? That is, He's dealing with my sin.
4: For help and hope from God's Word, go to intouch.org.

That was Where Do I Go from Ashley Cleveland and Gary Chapman, a good reminder that hope has a real name. Grateful to share moments like that with you on The Christian Mix, the classics of yesterday, the hits of today. And we're keeping that steady heart of faith going with another classic that's walked with a lot of us for a long time. Here comes What Good's It Gonna Do Ya from the Pat Terry Group on The Christian Mix, the classics of yesterday, the hits of today.

0: That was Sincerely Yours from Petra. Such a classic reminder that God doesn't just get our words, He gets our whole heart. I love how those older sounds still carry a fresh kind of hope into whatever kind of day you're having right now. And maybe you needed that gentle nudge tonight, that you really are seen and known. After this quick break, we'll keep that focus on what Jesus has done for us with The Cross with Chris Tomlin from Ann Wilson on The Christian Mix.
1: Authors and lawyers are always challenged to cite their sources. Let me quote one of the followers of Jesus as he cites his source. That which we heard from the beginning, which we have heard, which we have seen with our eyes, which we have looked upon and touched with our hands, concerning the word of life, we proclaim to you. In other words, been there, done that, and I've got the t-shirt. I would listen to somebody like that. When we witness, we should probably make sure that our sources are personal too. I'm Steve Brown. You think about that. Share what you just heard with a friend. Go to youthinkaboutthat.com.

Hey, it's Dave with you. Ready for some powerful praise in those classic songs that carried you way back to faith? All right here on The Christian Myth.

That was That's Why God Made the Moon from John Elefante. Such a calm night song that fits this hour so well. It reminds me of this promise from Psalm 4:8, where it says, "In peace I will lie down and sleep. For you alone, Lord, make me dwell in safety." I love that. Even if your mind is busy or your heart feels a little heavy tonight, God is still the one holding you, watching over you, not just in the daytime, but right here in the dark when it's quiet. You are not on your own in this night. God really has you. We'll take a short break, and then we're coming back with I Got You from Danny Gokey, a perfect reminder that the

invertebrates and up to fish, amphibians, mammals, and eventually man, the most advanced of all. Within each mammal type, evolutionists say that the more advanced ones are the ones that are modern. But extinct varieties were hardly primitive.

0: sound mind. Now, doesn't that encourage you today? You see, Satan wants you to be too afraid to walk through the doors that God has opened. He wants you to be scared. He doesn't want you to take that leap of faith that God wants you to take. You see, Satan wants you to live in fear of your future. But God wants you to have courage, my friend. He wants you to be brave. He promises to go before you. He promises to make those rough places smooth. Remember, when Satan says, be afraid, God says, trust in me.
1: Learn more about Joytime Ministries at joytime.org.

That was Keith Green and Dust to Dust. Such a steady reminder of hope that holds, even on the hard days. Grateful to share those classics with you here on The Christian Mix, where it's the classics of yesterday and the hits of today walking right alongside you. And some songs just feel like a quiet prayer you can sing along with. Up next, let this one lift your heart a little higher. Cochran & Co. with What Grace Can Do on The Christian Mix. I've seen

0: That was Francesca Battistelli with If We're Honest, such a gentle reminder that when we bring our real selves to God, He meets us with real grace. Joy isn't about having everything figured out. It's knowing Jesus is right here in the middle of whatever you're walking through tonight. Even in the quiet moments, He hasn't gone anywhere. After the break, we'll keep that hope going with Alleluia from Elevation Worship on the Christian Mix.
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2: When I was in college, we talked about people being on fire for the Lord. An on-fire Christian was one who loved Jesus with all his heart and was totally controlled and surrendered to the leadership of the Holy Spirit. You know, that's what the Bible calls being filled with the Spirit. You see, the moment a person turns from sin and self and receives Jesus as Savior and Lord, that person is forgiven of all his sins, and he is given the gift of the Holy Spirit to dwell within his heart. Now, the Holy Spirit is resident in every believer, but the Holy Spirit who is resident wants and needs to be president. He needs to be in full control of you and me. And when he is, life takes on a whole new meaning. Are you filled with the Holy Spirit? All it takes is an attitude that says, not I, but Christ. Spirit-filled Christians are the ones who make a difference in our world for Jesus. Now that's real hope.
1: And you can find that real hope when you visit fromhisheart.org.
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0: The Way I Was Made by Chris Tomlin on The Christian Mix. I think of the teenager who started leaving kind Bible verses on lockers at our school, and it quietly spread until hundreds of kids were doing it. No big stage, no spotlight, just small notes that helped classmates feel seen. It's a reminder that God can use simple words and a willing heart to shine real hope. 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
1: One time, Wendell Phillips, the 19th century reformer, said to a friend, "I wish I had your faith." Wendell G. replied, "I would give you some of my faith if you had anything to put it in." I like that, because a faith that does nothing, gives nothing, and suffers nothing is in fact worth nothing. I once asked the legendary talk show host Larry King, who had asked me about my faith, "Do you just like asking questions, or do you want to be a Christian?" He said, "I'll get back to you on that." He never did. He may have had nothing to put it in. I'm Steve Brown. You think about that. Share what you just heard with a friend. Go to youthinkaboutthat.com.
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That was about you from Zoe Girl, wrapping up on this peaceful night on the Christian Mix. Thank you for spending part of your night here. I really hope you're doing well and feeling held and encouraged right where you are. Sometimes it's hard to see the light ahead, but Romans 12 verse 12 says, "Rejoicing in hope, patient in tribulation." That kind of hope reminds us that even in the long, quiet stretches, God has not let go, and we are not walking alone. This next song leans into that truth so beautifully. From Cain, here is Yes, He Can on the Christian Mix.

0: fun, family, and praise 24/7.
1: Jesus is my healer. He gave me a new heart. Jesus is my redeemer. 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Jesus is my Lord and Savior.
0: The classics of yesterday, the hits of today, the Christian mix

0: That was bulletproof from Citizen Way. Such a steady reminder that even on the long, quiet stretches of the night, God's strength really does hold us together. Some songs feel like a shield. That one feels like it settles your heartbeat a little. And as the night keeps moving, the theme of God's steady care keeps moving with it. After this short break, we'll keep that same heart of gratitude going with Your Love by Blessing Offer on the Christian Mix.
1: Ernst Haeckel was an ardent supporter of Darwin's ideas about human evolution, to the point that he was willing to use fraudulent research to support his ideas. Haeckel was the first person known to draw an evolutionary tree of life for mankind. And to do so, he had to get from non-living things to simple life. So he just invented a series of organisms, gave them scientific names, and claimed that these organisms filled the gap between nothing and simple life. His imaginative drawings were then published in a scientific journal, and for 50 years, this was given as proof of evolution, even though these organisms were nothing more than figments of his imagination. We know from the biblical account of creation that all life was designed with purpose, and there is no such thing as accidental life. I'm David Reeves. Truly, the heavens declare the glory of God.
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We've got powerful worship, upbeat praise, and those classic songs that take you way back. 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

0: That was You Can Never Ask Too Much of Love from Take 6. Such a rich reminder that God's love doesn't run dry, even on the days when our joy feels a little thin. Jesus said His joy would be in us so our joy could be full. And sometimes a song like that just helps our hearts remember what's already true. If tonight's been heavy, you're not alone, and you are held. After the break, we'll keep that hope going with Always Only Jesus from Mercy Me, right here on The Christian Mix.
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3: 290 times and not giving up. Every school day, our family climbs into our van and the morning begins the same way. I put the van in reverse and begin praying that my kids will be lights in their classroom, and we pray for their teachers by name. If we know that a teacher doesn't have saving faith, then we pray that the Lord would help her come to know Jesus and help her see him through our kids. We recently wondered how many times we prayed for one of our favorite teachers. It's been 290 times. 290 times asking Jesus to save her and open doors to share. Do we believe it will ever happen? Yes, absolutely. Praying for our lost friends and family members takes time, faith, and patience. Is there someone God is putting on your heart to pray for without giving up? I'm Leen Heiss with Moms in Prayer International for OneCry.com.

DeGarmo and Key right there, bringing a classic reminder of where our hope really rests. If today feels heavy, you're not carrying it alone. God's already in every step you're about to take. Let that settle in as we go to Pat Barrett and I've Got a Fire on the Christian Mix.

0: That was Amy Grant with El Shaddai, such a classic reminder of God's faithfulness through every season. Some songs feel like they've been carrying our prayers for years, and that one does it so gently. Even in the quiet of the night, those words still land with so much hope. After the break, we'll keep that heart of trust going with Ain't No Way from Jamie McDonald on The Christian Mix.
1: Hey, I'm Lone and Laura. Let's take a break from the busyness of today and focus on God during this Abide Minute. Is there anything in your life that you crave more than you crave God? For some people, it's their hobby or career. God wants to be first in your life. In 2 Timothy chapter 3, the Apostle Paul warns Christians that in the last days, people will turn away from God and will focus on themselves. He said people will be treacherous, rash, conceited, lovers of pleasure rather than lovers of God, having a form of godliness but denying its power. Here's the good news. With God's power, you can resist the temptation of idolatry. Worldly pleasures are temporary. The joy and peace of God is eternal. Thanks for spending this Abide Minute with me. 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Until next time, may you abide in Christ.
2: A guy and his car are standing at the pearly gates, and the car is covered with Christian bumper stickers. The guy is trying to talk his way into heaven, but Peter won't budge. The guy says, "But look at my car." Peter finally compromises and says, "Okay, your car can come in." Hey, this is Debbie Griffith. Much of the time, people don't realize what forgiveness truly means in their lives. They really believe the sin that separates them from God in the first place is worth it. And sometimes they look at forgiveness as a license to keep on living in the flesh while expecting God to jump through hoops they've set up. When you have a relationship with God, you get the Holy Spirit living in you, and that is what keeps us from staying comfortable in our sins. You look at Paul talking to the Romans, and he says, "I sometimes fall and do what I don't want, but with Jesus, I don't have to stay down." We can walk and drive in freedom when we let God's forgiveness change us every day. 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

Dave here with you. Thanks for hanging out as we spin powerful worship and classics that take you way back and point you straight to Jesus on the Christian Mix.

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A daughter or a son, sudden and so young, long before their time. Why, God, do people fall apart? A promise and a ring becomes a broken thing.

0: That was Wide-Eyed from Nicole Nordman, such a good reminder of what it's like to see God with fresh wonder again. I'm thinking of Psalm 46:1, where it says, God is our refuge and strength, a very present help in trouble. Not far away, not someday, very present, right where you are tonight. Maybe today felt heavy, or just kind of numb. Either way, He hasn't stepped back from you. He's steady when everything else shifts. We're going to take a short break, but when we come back, I want you to really hear this next one, Egypt from Corey Asbury. It's all about the God who walks you out of the places that once held you and doesn't leave you there. Stay close this late night with Corey Asbury on The Christian Mix.
1: What do you say to someone who's hurting?
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1: A friend of mine was struggling in his marriage. His wife had been abused as a child, and her emotions were exploding on him, causing the marriage to deteriorate. She was in counseling, but after several years, the situation had only gotten worse. Some of their Christian friends seemed frustrated with the lack of progress and said hurtful things like, "What's taking so long?" or "Why can't you just get over it?" Romans 12:15 says, "To mourn with those who mourn." It is better to not comment on something you have no experience in. Instead, the most important thing we can do is just listen and say, "I'm so sorry. How can I help? How can I pray?"
2: If you'd like to learn more, go to everymanawarrior.com.
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4: 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God does not want a display of the flesh in anything that has to do with His work. Sometimes it disturbs me when people can only see the preacher and not see the one that he's trying to present. I personally don't like anyone to tell me it's a beautiful sermon. The last thing in the world I want to preach is a beautiful sermon. I want to preach a beautiful Savior. And I'd like for people to live and say, "My, isn't Jesus wonderful?"
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That was Russ Taff with We Will Stand, such a steady reminder of the hope we share. You're listening to The Christian Mix, the classics of yesterday, the hits of today, keeping grace and joy in the middle of the night. Some songs feel like a deep breath, and some help you walk through the harder battles. Up next, Demons from Josiah Queen on The Christian Mix, the classics of yesterday, the hits of today.

0: That was Living Hope from Phil Wickham. And some days, that one just feels like a deep breath, doesn't it? If your heart feels a little heavy right now, remember this. The same Jesus who walked out of the grave is the one holding you together tonight. That's where our hope sits. Not in how strong we feel, but in how faithful He is. Even on the quiet nights, He has not forgotten you. After the break, we'll keep that spirit of gratitude going with God, I'm Just Grateful from Chandler Moore, right here on The Christian Mix.
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0: That was Matt Maher with Alive and Breathing, such a steady reminder of hope when the day's been long. Thanks for spending part of your night here, praying it's been gentle on your heart and that you find a little extra rest and grace right now. After a short break, we'll keep that search for purpose going with Stacey Orico and There's Gotta Be More to Life.
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3: 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We're the Billy Graham Evangelistic Association.

That was Tom Howard with One More Reason. Such a steady reminder that God keeps giving us new reasons to hope, even on the long days. Grateful to share this time with you tonight, and thanks for making the Christian mix part of your rhythm in your story. God really does use these songs to nudge our hearts back toward grace. If you're walking through something hard right now, you're not walking it alone. Let this one wrap around you with that truth from Tasha Layton, Meet Me in the Valley.

0: such peace. I have never felt this full with knowledge and understanding and clarity.
1: You'll feel better. All you have to do is listen.
0: This is exactly where I'm supposed to be.
1: You belong here. The Christian Mix. The classics of yesterday, the hits of today.

0: That was Al Denson with Come and Fill This Place. Such a steady reminder that God really does meet us right where we are. If your heart feels a little restless tonight, you're not alone and you're not forgotten. Jesus called himself our Prince of Peace for a reason. He knows how to quiet the noise on the inside, even when life around us is loud. Sometimes all it takes is a simple, honest, "Lord, I need your peace right now," and he's closer than that next breath. After the break, we'll keep that hope going with I Know a Name from Elevation Worship and Brandon Lake, right here on The Christian Mix.
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2: When I was in college, we talked about people being on fire for the Lord. An on-fire Christian was one who loved Jesus with all his heart and was totally controlled and surrendered to the leadership of the Holy Spirit. You know, that's what the Bible calls being filled with the Spirit. You see, the moment a person turns from sin and self and receives Jesus as Savior and Lord, that person is forgiven of all his sins, and he is given the gift of the Holy Spirit to dwell within his heart. Now, the Holy Spirit is resident in every believer, but the Holy Spirit who is resident wants and needs to be president. He needs to be in full control of you and me. And when he is, life takes on a whole new meaning. Are you filled with the Holy Spirit? All it takes is an attitude that says, "Not I, but Christ." Spirit-filled Christians are the ones who make a difference in our world for Jesus. Now that's real hope.
1: And you can find that real hope when you visit fromhisheart.org.
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3: 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The classics of yesterday, the hits of today.

I'm Dave. Glad we're hanging out. We've got powerful worship, sing-along favorites, and some classics that take you way back. 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

0: That was Crowder with Let It Rain, Is There Anybody, featuring Mandisa. Such a reminder that even in the middle of the mess, God still meets us when we call out to Him. Joy isn't just when everything goes right. It's knowing Jesus is with you right now, in whatever you're walking through, and He hasn't let go. Some nights, that truth just settles the heart. And if you're needing that steady kind of hope, after the break, Carmen is on the way with Lord of All, right here on The Christian Mix.
1: I confess, sometimes I let fear get in the way of doing what God wants me to do.
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1: Well, the Bible tells me that God does not give me a spirit of fear, but instead, He gives me a spirit of power, love, and a sound mind. Now, doesn't that encourage you today? You see, Satan wants you to be too afraid to walk through the doors that God has opened. He wants you to be scared. He doesn't want you to take that leap of faith that God wants you to take. You see, Satan wants you to live in fear of your future. But God wants you to have courage, my friend. He wants you to be brave. He promises to go before you. He promises to make those rough places smooth. Remember, when Satan says, be afraid, God says, trust in me.
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at the wall. The gate began to rattle, and the voice began to call. Hurried to the window, looked down into the street, expecting swords and torches.

He raised me to my feet, and as I looked into his eyes, love was shining out from him like sunlight.

That was Mark Schultz with Walking Her Home here on The Christian Mix this Wednesday morning. Such a gentle reminder of love that lasts. And when you hit that midday stretch, Hugh Evan is right here with you on middays, weekdays from 12 to 2 Central, plus the Classic Cafe serving up those favorites from 12 to 1. Let's keep the hope flowing now as we move into David Martin with Take Him to Heart on The Christian Mix.

0: Somebody's Praying by Bay Turner on the Christian Mix. You know, that song reminds me of a study from Harvard that found people who regularly pray or attend church as kids are more likely to feel hopeful and serve others when they grow up. Little prayers really do shape a life. So, when you pray for someone tonight, it's doing more than you see. Stay close. 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
1: One time, Wendell Phillips, the 19th century reformer, said to a friend, "I wish I had your faith." Wendell G. replied, "I would give you some of my faith if you had anything to put it in." I like that, because a faith that does nothing, gives nothing, and suffers nothing is in fact worth nothing. I once asked the legendary talk show host Larry King, who had asked me about my faith, "Do you just like asking questions, or do you want to be a Christian?" He said, "I'll get back to you on that." He never did. He may have had nothing to put it in. I'm Steve Brown. You think about that. Share what you just heard with a friend. Go to youthinkaboutthat.com.
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3: If Almighty God 2,000 years ago placed all of the guilt of all of your sin, past, present, future, and it was all future then, upon His Son, the Lord Jesus Christ, there is no way for Almighty God 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and all the penalty on Him. There is no way for God to come back to you and say, "Well, I'm going to punish you for this sin." Because He bore all our sins in Himself, in His body on the tree. That means God does not punish His children.
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4: 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The Christian Mix. The classics of yesterday, the hits of today.

I'm Robin with you. Got a packed hour of powerful Christian hits and way back classics. Songs you grew up on and songs that keep you going. Keep it right here on The Christian Mix.

0: Good morning. That was Dust to Dust from Keith Green. Such an honest reminder that our lives are fragile and we really do need God right in the middle of all of it. There's this simple promise in Psalm 46:1 that says, God is our refuge and strength, a very present help in trouble. Not far away, not someday, very present. That means in the car, at your desk, in the kitchen with dishes piled up and a heart that feels a little tired, God is close and He's not going anywhere. So if today feels heavy, you don't have to carry it alone. You can just say, Lord, be my help right now. And He is glad to meet you in that honest place. We're going to take a short break, but when we come back, we'll keep this theme of God's steady goodness going with Ever Be from Aaron Shust on The Christian Mix.
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2: Jesus used the story of Noah to draw a comparison. For as were the days of Noah, so will be the coming of the Son of Man. For as in those days before the flood they were eating and drinking, marrying and giving in marriage until the flood came, so will be the coming of the Son of Man. Now, eating, drinking, and marrying are all good gifts from God. But if you enjoy these things and give no thought to the coming judgment, your joy will be short-lived. Noah's great priority was to be ready. And the only way to be ready was to believe what God had said and to do what God had commanded. Be wise. Be ready. Believe in the Lord Jesus Christ today.
1: Are you open to learning the Bible story? Well, then come to OpenTheBible.org.
3: Back to Genesis with Dr. John Morris, scientist and president of the Institute for Creation Research. Dr. Morris, in an evolutionary sense, what do the terms advanced and primitive mean?
4: Chris, primitive animals are thought to be those that evolved long ago, which gave rise to more and more advanced types. Single-cell organisms are the most primitive, and then marine invertebrates, and up to fish, amphibians, mammals, and eventually man, the most advanced of all. Within each mammal type, evolutionists say that the more advanced ones are the ones that are modern. But extinct varieties were hardly primitive. Chris, the whole concept of primitive advances an evolutionary idea which is wrong on the face of it. Evolution did not happen. God created each basic category, much as we see it today. None is more advanced than the other. Each is complex. And that's the way I see it from a Back to Genesis perspective.
3: Visit our website at icr.org. I'm Chris O'Brien. Thanks for tuning in.

That was Bob Carlisle with Bridge Between Two Hearts here on The Christian Mix. Such a good reminder that God keeps holding us together, even on the wild days. You're listening to The Christian Mix, the classics of yesterday, the hits of today, and I'm grateful you're riding along for a few more moments of goodness and joy. Because right now, we're stepping onto that happy road with Barry McGuire on The Christian Mix, the classics of yesterday, the hits of today. Why?

0: That was Cindy Morgan with We Can Live Together. Such a good reminder that when we let God lead, unity actually becomes possible, even on the messy days. And I love how that thought rolls right into this next moment of simple gratitude. After the break, you'll hear Praise God for That by Jordan Feliz. So whatever today is throwing at you, there is still some quiet goodness to notice and some loud joy to sing along with. This is the Christian Mix.
1: Your worldview touches all of life. Don't get the idea that we can just niche out Christianity. We can come here and huddle together in our stained glass prisons called churches, and that the rest of the world can have its worldview, but that does not affect us, nor should we affect it. The truth of the matter is that if you are a Bible-believing Christian, your worldview will affect all of the rest of life as you know it. And the worldview of others is militantly coming against you in theology and philosophy, in the matter of ethics, sex education, marriage, divorce, abortion. All of these are subjects that we're grappling with today.
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I'm Robin with you. Your soundtrack of faith is loaded this hour. Joyful anthems and way back classics that still hit the heart. Stay right here for Jesus Music on the Christian Mix.

0: people that are lost, there is hope. Believe me, I'm the first to tell you. I know there's people that are hurting, that maybe don't have a place to live. Maybe they think, you know, I'm useless. You know what? That is not true. God is the answer for everything.
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0: It Over by Brian Duncan on The Christian Mix. That song reminds me of when Christian artist Mandisa shared how God pulled her out of deep depression through honest friends and steady prayer, and how she slowly found her smile again. If he could meet her there, he can meet you in your mess too, right now. You are not carrying this alone. Stick with us for more of your favorite Christian music coming up, and get ready because Franny Cash is on the way on The Christian Mix.
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2: God intended home to be an incubator for children. Within the safety of this net, your role as a parent is to nurture their potential and focus on their strengths. Proverbs says, "Train up a child in the way he should go, and when he is old, he will not depart from it." This verse doesn't mean that parents who stick to a specific set of godly rules are guaranteed godly offspring. The point of parenting is not to cultivate some uniform perfection in all children. Parents need to understand the natural bent of each of their children, then encourage their growth from that very perspective.
1: This Hope Minute was brought to you by Hope for the Heart. To learn more, go to hopeminute.org.
3: This is Raising Godly Girls Minute with Patty Garibay of American Heritage Girls.
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Good morning, and thanks for riding into the day with the Christian Mix. We just heard All I Can Do from Greg X. Voles, and I'm really glad you're here with us. I hope this morning you're feeling seen, supported, and reminded you're not walking through any of this alone. Romans 15:13 says, "Now the God of hope fill you with all joy and peace in believing." That's the kind of quiet strength we need in the middle of errands, emails, and hard conversations. A God who actually fills the empty places. And as we lean into that hope, it lines up so beautifully with this next one, "Make Room" from Poets and Prophets on the Christian Mix.

0: down to sitting in the pew, I love how that flows right into the way we're all trying to walk every single day. Same God in the quiet moments and in the busy ones. And when you stack songs like that, it's this honest reminder that faith isn't perfect, but His love is steady and strong every single day. After the break, that theme keeps rolling with Crazy About You by Torrin Wells, a reminder that God's already decided you're worth it before you even step into tomorrow. This is The Christian Mix.
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2: 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Brooke Ligonwood's new album, Eat, is a 10-track, scripture-driven worship project that's out.

0: Elevation Rhythm returns with their second single in 2026, celebrating the comfort and security found in our Father's house. 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

0: Mercy me right there was so long self. Such a good reminder that when we say goodbye to the old us, God's making room for something new and honest and so full of grace. And I love how the music does that too, moving from that bold goodbye into something a little more reflective, but still hanging on to hope. After the break, we'll keep that gentle thread of honesty going with Too Late from Amy Grant. Thanks for spending a little of your day soaking in the goodness of God's love. This is The Christian Mix.
1: 290 times and not giving up. Every school day, our family climbs into our van and the morning begins the same way. I put the van in reverse and begin praying that my kids will be lights in their classroom, and we pray for their teachers by name. If we know that a teacher doesn't have saving faith, then we pray that the Lord would help her come to know Jesus and help her see him through our kids. We recently wondered how many times we prayed for one of our favorite teachers. It's been 290 times. 290 times asking Jesus to save her and open doors to share. Do we believe it will ever happen? Yes, absolutely. Praying for our lost friends and family members takes time, faith, and patience. Is there someone God is putting on your heart to pray for without giving up? I'm Lene Heiss with Moms in Prayer International for OneCry.com.
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3: 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The last thing in the world I want to preach is a beautiful sermon. 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And I'd like for people to live and say, my, isn't Jesus wonderful?
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That was Salvador with Lord, I Come Before You. 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
1: You can change.
0: But it's worth it.
1: He will help.
0: And he's shown me that.
1: Let's make a change.
0: I was like, Lord Jesus, I know you're the only one I need. I don't need anybody else. Oh, you're all I need.
1: The Christian Mix.
0: What I was looking for was right there.
1: The classics of yesterday, the hits of today.

0: That was Citizen Way with the Lord's Prayer. And I love how that song reminds us we're not guessing our way through life. Jesus actually taught us how to talk to the Father. If your day feels a little scattered right now, you can borrow those words and that promise. God is near. He hears, even when your prayer is just a deep breath in the car. And speaking of hope when we need it most, after the break, we're going to worship with Waymaker from Christ Church Choir right here on The Christian Mix.
1: What do you say to someone who's hurting?
2: Lonnie Berger, author of Every Man a Warrior.
1: A friend of mine was struggling in his marriage. His wife had been abused as a child, and her emotions were exploding on him, causing the marriage to deteriorate. She was in counseling, but after several years, the situation had only gotten worse. Some of their Christian friends seemed frustrated with the lack of progress and said hurtful things like, "What's taking so long?" or "Why can't you just get over it?" Romans 12:15 says, "To mourn with those who mourn." It is better to not comment on something you have no experience in. Instead, the most important thing we can do is just listen and say, "I'm so sorry. How can I help? How can I pray?"
2: If you'd like to learn more, go to everymanawarrior.com.

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0: That was Have Your Way from Katie Nicole this morning. And I love how that song feels like a real-life prayer when we don't have all the answers. It reminds me of Isaiah 41:10, where God says, "Do not be afraid, for I am with you." That's it, right there. Not try harder, not figure it all out, just I am with you. Today, whatever you're walking into, at work, at home, in your own thoughts, you're not carrying it alone. God is with you. And when we start to believe that, little by little, God brings our joy back, even the kind of joy that lets you smile in the middle of the mess. So after this short break, stay close, because we're going to celebrate that kind of healing joy with I Can Laugh Again from Cruz Family on The Christian Mix.
1: A guy and his car are standing at the pearly gates, and the car is covered with Christian bumper stickers. The guy is trying to talk his way into heaven, but Peter won't budge. The guy says, "But look at my car." Peter finally compromises and says, "Okay, your car can come in." Hey, this is Debbie Griffith. Much of the time, people don't realize what forgiveness truly means in their lives. They really believe the sin that separates them from God in the first place is worth it. And sometimes they look at forgiveness as a license to keep on living in the flesh while expecting God to jump through hoops they've set up. When you have a relationship with God, you get the Holy Spirit living in you, and that is what keeps us from staying comfortable in our sins. You look at Paul talking to the Romans, and he says, "I sometimes fall and do what I don't want, but with Jesus, I don't have to stay down." We can walk and drive in freedom when we let God's forgiveness change us every day. For more encouragement in everyday matters, visit DebbieGriffith.com.
2: Ernst Haeckel was an ardent supporter of Darwin's ideas about human evolution, to the point that he was willing to use fraudulent research to support his ideas. Haeckel was the first person known to draw an evolutionary tree of life for mankind. And to do so, he had to get from non-living things to simple life. So he just invented a series of organisms, gave them scientific names, and claimed that these organisms filled the gap between nothing and simple life. His imaginative drawings were then published in a scientific journal, and for 50 years, this was given as proof of evolution, even though these organisms were nothing more than figments of his imagination. We know from the biblical account of creation that all life was designed with purpose, and there is no such thing as accidental life. I'm David Reeves. Truly, the heavens declare the glory of God.
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Jeremy Camp there with There Will Be a Day. Such a good reminder when life feels a little heavier than we planned. You're listening to The Christian Mix, where it's the classics of yesterday and the hits of today, all threading together with that steady hope we keep coming back to. And right now, we keep that joy moving with Toby Mac and Heaven on My Mind on The Christian Mix, the classics of yesterday, the hits of today.

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0: That was good news from Kobe James. And I love that reminder that even on the messy days, Jesus is still the good news over every little part of our lives. If your joy feels a little worn out today, you're not broken beyond repair. You are loved right in the middle of it, and God is near. Sometimes the best prayer is just help, and He hears that too. After the break, Riley Clemens with Broken Prayers on the Christian Mix.
1: Hey, I'm Lonnae Laura. Let's take a break from the busyness of today and focus on God during this Abide Minute. Is there anything in your life that you crave more than you crave God? For some people, it's their hobby or career. God wants to be first in your life. In 2 Timothy chapter 3, the Apostle Paul warns Christians that in the last days, people will turn away from God and will focus on themselves. He said people will be treacherous, rash, conceited, lovers of pleasure rather than lovers of God, having a form of godliness but denying its power. Here's the good news. With God's power, you can resist the temptation of idolatry. Worldly pleasures are temporary. 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Thanks for spending this Abide Minute with me. 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

I'm Robin, your DJ. Clear some space in your heart, huge praise anthems, and way back Christian classics are lining up this hour. Stay right here with me on The Christian Mix.

0: Sea of Faces by Cutlass on the Christian Mix. That song always reminds me of how pastor and author Rick Warren and his wife Kay started Saddleback Church with just a handful of people in a living room, simply trusting that God could use ordinary folks to reach their community. Years later, thousands gather there every week, but it began with small, faithful steps. God loves to multiply what feels little in our hands into something that carries real hope. More of your favorite Christian music coming up, including Chris Tomlin on the Christian Mix.
1: 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Dr. Morris, in an evolutionary sense, what do the terms advanced and primitive mean?
2: Chris, primitive animals are thought to be those that evolved long ago, which gave rise to more advanced types. Single-cell organisms are the most primitive, and then marine invertebrates, and up to fish, amphibians, mammals, and eventually man, the most advanced of all. Within each mammal type, evolutionists say that the more advanced ones are the ones that are modern. But extinct varieties were hardly primitive. Chris, the whole concept of primitive advances an evolutionary idea which is wrong on the face of it. Evolution did not happen. God created each basic category, much as we see it today. None is more advanced than the other. Each is complex. And that's the way I see it from a Back to Genesis perspective.
1: Visit our website at icr.org. I'm Chris O'Brien. Thanks for tuning in.
3: Whatever you're going through,
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3: When you need a reminder, just turn up the volume. The Christian Mix, the classics of yesterday, the hits of today.

0: Wrapping up that sweet reminder that God truly sees you, that was You Get Me from Zoe Girl on this Good Morning Together. Thanks for spending part of your day with the Christian Mix. It really is a gift to share this space with you. I hope you're doing okay today. And if it's a heavy one, you feel held and a little more encouraged. The Bible says in Romans 12:12, rejoicing in hope, patient in tribulation. Such a small line, but it pulls our eyes off the stress and back onto the God who isn't going anywhere. And that kind of steady hope sounds a whole lot like this next one from Danny Gokey, Stand in Faith on the Christian Mix.
1: Can

0: That was Jasmine Murray with Fearless. Such a good reminder that even when the day feels a little uncertain, God's already gone ahead of you. I love how that song kind of puts some courage back in your chest. And right after a prayer like that for bold faith, it's perfect to move into a voice that sounds like Jesus, inviting you to rest in his presence. So after this quick break, get ready for Dancing on the Waves by We the Kingdom on The Christian Mix.
1: I confess, sometimes I let fear get in the way of doing what God wants me to do.
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1: Well, the Bible tells me that God does not give me a spirit of fear, but instead, He gives me a spirit of power, love, and a sound mind. Now, doesn't that encourage you today? You see, Satan wants you to be too afraid to walk through the doors that God has opened. He wants you to be scared. He doesn't want you to take that leap of faith that God wants you to take. You see, Satan wants you to live in fear of your future. But God wants you to have courage, my friend. He wants you to be brave. He promises to go before you. He promises to make those rough places smooth. Remember, when Satan says, be afraid, God says, trust in me.
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0: Share it.
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0: 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The classics of yesterday. The hits of today.

0: That was Mark Schultz with You Are a Child of Mine. Such a steady reminder that even on the wild days, God keeps calling you His. And I love how that thought doesn't really end there, because our next song keeps tracing that same faithfulness through every season of life. After this break, we'll get into All Along from Sanctus Real, right here on The Christian Mix.
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2: Jesus used the story of Noah to draw a comparison. For as were the days of Noah, so will be the coming of the Son of Man. For as in those days before the flood they were eating and drinking, marrying and giving in marriage until the flood came, so will be the coming of the Son of Man. Now, eating, drinking, and marrying are all good gifts from God. But if you enjoy these things and give no thought to the coming judgment, your joy will be short-lived. Noah's great priority was to be ready. And the only way to be ready was to believe what God had said and to do what God had commanded. Be wise. Be ready. Believe in the Lord Jesus Christ today.
1: Are you open to learning the Bible story? Well, then come to OpenTheBible.org.
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4: God intended home to be an incubator for children. Within the safety of this net, your role as a parent is to nurture their potential and focus on their strengths. Proverbs says, "Train up a child in the way he should go, and when he is old, he will not depart from it." This verse doesn't mean that parents who stick to a specific set of godly rules are guaranteed godly offspring. The point of parenting is not to cultivate some uniform perfection in all children. Parents need to understand the natural bent of each of their children, then encourage their growth from that very perspective.
3: This Hope Minute was brought to you by Hope for the Heart. To learn more, go to hopeminute.org.

Morning's busy right now, but God's goodness is in every little thing you're juggling. This is The Christian Mix, and whenever you need worship in the middle of the rush, just head to thechristianmix.com to listen, support the ministry, or check the songs you love. 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

0: That was Testimony from Tarian. And I love how that song reminds us that God can take all our mess and turn it into a story of hope. If today feels heavy, you're not stuck there forever, because Jesus doesn't waste a single tear when he's writing your story. He brings hope. Thanks for joining me today. I will be back tomorrow starting at 6 a.m. Central. Hugh Evan comes your way at the top of the hour with the Classic Cafe here on The Christian Mix.
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2: If Almighty God 2,000 years ago placed all of the guilt of all of your sin, past, present, future, and it was all future then, upon his Son, the Lord Jesus Christ, there is no way for Almighty God to punish you today, having received Jesus Christ as your Savior, having accepted God's substitute and God's atonement, having accepted him as your Savior, God the Father having put all the punishment and all the penalty on him. There is no way for God to come back to you and say, well, I'm going to punish you for this sin. Because he bore all our sins in himself, in his body on the tree. That means God does not punish his children.
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3: 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The truth of the matter is that if you are a Bible-believing Christian, your worldview will affect all of the rest of life as you know it, and the worldview of others is militantly coming against you. 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

Happy Wednesday to you. My name is Hugh Evan. This is the Oldest Cafe, playing the best in the 70s and 80s Christian music. Let's kick this one off with some Parables, some John Gibson, then Bruce Carroll and Larry Norman.

0: Larry Norman with I Love You Ain't Nothing, man. That guy's still the best. I don't care what anyone says. I care what a lot of people say, but not about that topic. He's just the best. Prior to that was Bruce Carroll. Really love that one. John Gibson, another one of my all-time favorites. Parable, another one of my all-time favorites. That is a great opening set. Thank you so much. Jay, our music director, good stuff there. Let's get some encouraging words from Route 66. Then we'll head over to listen to Kim Boysel, Dan Peek, and Phil Driscoll right here on The Christian Mix.
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That's Chuck Gerrard, rock and roll preacher, title track off the 1975 album. Really good stuff from him. And prior to that was Phil Driscoll. I'm loving the music lineup here today, aren't you? I love this Oldies Cafe gig. Thank you so much for this posting. Let's get some Brian Duncan, a little Matthew Ward, and then The Way.

0: That's The Way Can It Be. That's the title track off that 1975 album. Sure love that group. I used to see them with a love song in Southern California. Like that great deal. Matthew Ward before that, Far Behind. Got some encouraging words coming your way. Then we're going to get a great one from Bashing the Code. Debbie McClendon coming your way. It's a great show right here. Anything you want to hear, let me know. Hit me up on Facebook. I'd love to play it for you.
1: One time, Wendell Phillips, the 19th century reformer, said to a friend, "I wish I had your faith." Wendell G. replied, "I would give you some of my faith if you had anything to put it in." I like that because a faith that does nothing, gives nothing, and suffers nothing is in fact worth nothing. I once asked the legendary talk show host Larry King, who had asked me about my faith, "Do you just like asking questions, or do you want to be a Christian?" He said, "I'll get back to you on that." He never did. He may have had nothing to put it in. I'm Steve Brown. You think about that. Share what you just heard with a friend. Go to youthinkaboutthat.com.

A Title Cure, So Many Faces, 1987, good stuff from them. They were an interesting group, man. They had their adherents, they had people who just never heard of them. Couldn't figure that out. Really liked them a great deal. Glad to have them here. That's going to wrap up the cafe for the day. We're going to quit serving, but first a little bit of David Meese and Greg X Volts to send you on your way. Send those to go. I have one more hour, so stick around.

Hour number two for me on a Wednesday. My name is still Hugh Evan, and I'm still playing the throat game. Can't explain it to you at all, but there we go. Let's kick off this hour with some Petra from 74, then Wes King from the mid-90s. The

0: Rachel Lampa, Live For You, title track off that 2001 album. What a great album. I mean, her voice is so alive. It's just incredible. I actually love what she has to say. Live For You. Is that a better thing to do than live for Jesus? I do not believe so. So there you go. Building 429 prior to that, Fear No More. Good idea. Have some encouraging words coming your way next, and we'll come back with some King of Country, a little Code of Ethics. I like that one a great deal as well.
1: Need some real hope? Here's Pastor Jeff Shreve.
2: When I was in college, we talked about people being on fire for the Lord. An on fire Christian was one who loved Jesus with all his heart and was totally controlled and surrendered to the leadership of the Holy Spirit. You know, that's what the Bible calls being filled with the Spirit. You see, the moment a person turns from sin and self and receives Jesus as Savior and Lord, that person is forgiven of all his sins, and he is given the gift of the Holy Spirit to dwell within his heart. Now, the Holy Spirit is resident in every believer. But the Holy Spirit, who is resident, wants and needs to be president. He needs to be in full control of you and me. And when he is, life takes on a whole new meaning. Are you filled with the Holy Spirit? All it takes is an attitude that says, not I, but Christ. Spirit-filled Christians are the ones who make a difference in our world for Jesus. Now that's real hope.
1: And you can find that real hope when you visit fromhisheart.org.
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Danny Gokey, New Day. That is taking us back to 2020. I really like that one, a single he dropped then. Prior to that was Rich Mullins from the late 80s, Verge of a Miracle, and the Code of Ethics, Sticks and Stones. That was going to be early 90s, if I remember correctly, and my voice doesn't remember. I don't know what's going on. Pray for my voice, would you? I want to let you know that we have some more music coming, that we've got some other encouraging words coming, so it's all happening here. That's why you need to tell your friends, hey, I found this really cool online station, and these guys, even though their voices crack, they have really good music played. So do that. Let's grow our listening family. Does that sound good? I love it. Michelle Toombs next, and then some David Funk right after that.

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0: All-Star United, good stuff out of Britain. It's funny because the name All-Star United, and you don't know any of the people in it, so there you go. It's kind of funny. The front man is Ian Iskelin, really good musician, very accomplished, kind of gave that Brit rock slash punk, early punk feel. Really love what they had to do there, so good stuff from them. Do like that. That song called Savior of the Universe. So before that chorus, Toby Mac. I'm sure you recognize that one. We have some encouraging words coming your way right now, and we'll come back to the music with Chris Tomlin.
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Chris Tomlin, always really good stuff from him. That does it for me. I am out of here. Stick around. Carrie's up next. He's going to do a great job, and you know that. But anyway, I love you guys. I'm praying for you. Would you do me a favor, please, and hit me up on Facebook. Say, hey, you, I listen. Tell your friends about us. And then pray for this nation, because Lord knows we need it. Love you guys. I'll see you tomorrow at noon Central.

The classics of yesterday, the hits of today, the Christian mix. Good afternoon, I am Kerry Westbrook. On the way this hour, Stephen Curtis Chapman, The Archers, Paul Good, and We the Kingdom.

0: 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Songs about hope.
1: So I just want to say that there is hope in Jesus.
0: And where that hope comes from.
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0: These are our songs. The classics of yesterday. The hits of today.

0: The classics of yesterday, the hits of today, the Christian mix from 1982, Leon Patillo, John 317. I am Kerry. Good afternoon, everybody. How are you? On the way, we got Stephen Curtis Chapman, Loving the Outcome, and new music from Gateway Worship is straight ahead.
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The classics of yesterday, the hits of today, the Christian mix. I am Carrie, still ahead, Truth, and Tim Shepherd. Right now, we got Ellie Holcomb, Hope's Gonna Find You, all on the Christian mix.

0: The classics of yesterday, the hits of today, the Christian mix, truth. Throw me the keys. I am Carrie. You know, I haven't heard that song in a long time. On the way, Benjamin, the Afters, and We Are Vessel on the Christian mix.
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2: 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Anything that Vernon McGee does that's of the flesh, God hates it, and God won't use it at all. God does not want a display of the flesh in anything that has to do with his work. Sometimes it disturbs me when people can only see the preacher and not see the one that he's trying to present. I personally don't like anyone to tell me it's a beautiful sermon. The last thing in the world I want to preach is a beautiful sermon. I want to preach a beautiful Savior. And I'd like for people to live and say, my, isn't Jesus wonderful?
1: That's Dr. J. Vernon McGee, teacher on Through the Bible. 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

0: The classics of yesterday, the hits of today, the Christian mix. That is Phil Wickham. I am Kerry Westbrook. It is 3:14. How are you doing on this Wednesday afternoon? We are halfway through the work week. Let me know how you are. 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
1: 290 times and not giving up. Every school day, our family climbs into our van and the morning begins the same way. I put the van in reverse and begin praying that my kids will be lights in their classroom, and we pray for their teachers by name. If we know that a teacher doesn't have saving faith, then we pray that the Lord would help her come to know Jesus and help her see him through our kids. We recently wondered how many times we prayed for one of our favorite teachers. It's been 290 times. 290 times asking Jesus to save her and open doors to share. Do we believe it will ever happen? Yes, absolutely. Praying for our lost friends and family members takes time, faith, and patience. Is there someone God is putting on your heart to pray for without giving up? I'm Leanne Heiss with Moms in Prayer International for OneCry.com.
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0: The Christian Mix, Brandon Lake, Praise You Anywhere. I am Carrie. It is 3:43 in sunny Southeast Louisiana. On the way, Steve Archer, Josiah Queen, and Stars Go Dim on the Christian Mix.
1: A guy and his car are standing at the pearly gates, and the car is covered with Christian bumper stickers. The guy is trying to talk his way into heaven, but Peter won't budge. The guy says, "But look at my car." Peter finally compromises and says, "Okay, your car can come in." Hey, this is Debbie Griffith. Much of the time, people don't realize what forgiveness truly means in their lives. They really believe the sin that separates them from God in the first place is worth it. And sometimes they look at forgiveness as a license to keep on living in the flesh while expecting God to jump through hoops they've set up. When you have a relationship with God, you get the Holy Spirit living in you, and that is what keeps us from staying comfortable in our sins. You look at Paul talking to the Romans, and he says, "I sometimes fall and do what I don't want, but with Jesus, I don't have to stay down." We can walk and drive in freedom when we let God's forgiveness change us every day. For more encouragement in Everyday Matters, visit DebbieGriffith.com.
2: What do you say to someone who's hurting?
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2: A friend of mine was struggling in his marriage. His wife had been abused as a child, and her emotions were exploding on him, causing the marriage to deteriorate. She was in counseling, but after several years, the situation had only gotten worse. Some of their Christian friends seemed frustrated with the lack of progress and said hurtful things like, "What's taking so long?" or "Why can't you just get over it?" Romans 12:15 says, "To mourn with those who mourn." It is better to not comment on something you have no experience in. Instead, the most important thing we can do is just listen and say, "I'm so sorry. How can I help? How can I pray?"
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The classics of yesterday, the hits of today, the Christian Mix. It is 4 o'clock in Southeast Louisiana. On the way, we got Matthew West, Chris Tomlin, Casting Crowns, and John Gibson.

0: The classics of yesterday, the hits of today, the Christian mix. Scott Crepane, Deeper Still. I am Carrie Ann, taking a look out my window right now. It is getting kind of dark outside, and it is now lightning, and it's storming all around me. So hopefully I don't lose internet or power or anything like that. So there's that. On the way, we got Matthew West, Michael W. Smith, and Chris Tomlin on the Christian mix.
1: Hey, I'm Lonnae Lara. Let's take a break from the busyness of today and focus on God during this Abide Minute. Is there anything in your life that you crave more than you crave God? For some people, it's their hobby or career. God wants to be first in your life. In 2 Timothy chapter 3, the Apostle Paul warns Christians that in the last days, people will turn away from God and will focus on themselves. He said people will be treacherous, rash, conceited, lovers of pleasure rather than lovers of God, having a form of godliness but denying its power. Here's the good news. With God's power, you can resist the temptation of idolatry. Worldly pleasures are temporary. 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
2: Ernst Haeckel was an ardent supporter of Darwin's ideas about human evolution, to the point that he was willing to use fraudulent research to support his ideas. Haeckel was the first person known to draw an evolutionary tree of life for mankind. And to do so, he had to get from non-living things to simple life. So he just invented a series of organisms, gave them scientific names, and claimed that these organisms filled the gap between nothing and simple life. His imaginative drawings were then published in a scientific journal, and for 50 years, this was given as proof of evolution, even though these organisms were nothing more than figments of his imagination. We know from the biblical account of creation that all life was designed with purpose, and there is no such thing as accidental life. I'm David Reeves. 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

The classics of yesterday, the hits of today, the Christian mix, David Meese, Follow You. I am Carrie, and here's 10th Avenue North.

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I need a peace that only heaven knows. Jesus, could you please

0: The classics of yesterday, the hits of today, the Christian mix, Mercy Me, Make It Well. I am Carrie, still ahead, Sherry Keggy, Francisco Battistelli, and For Him on the Christian mix.
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The classics of yesterday, the hits of today, the Christian Mix. It is 5 o'clock. I am Kerry Westbrook. Still have internet on the way. BB and CC Winans, Wayne Watson, CC Winans, and Ann Wilson.

0: Okay, I understand.
1: 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The classics of yesterday, the hits of today, the Christian mix.

0: The classics of yesterday, the hits of today, the Christian mix, the latest from Peter Burton, Where Would I Be? I am Carrie, and it is still storming all around me. Nothing's gone yet. Haven't lost power, haven't lost the internet, just a little bit of lightning. On the way, Jeremy Camp and BB and CC Winans on the Christian mix.
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0: The classics of yesterday, the hits of today, the Christian mix, Ben Fuller, But the Cross. I am Kerry. It is 5:42. Got 18 minutes left. Still ahead, Avalon, Bea Turner, and Zach Williams on the Christian mix.
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The classics of yesterday, the hits of today, the Christian mix. I am Carrie. That's going to wrap it up for me. I will be back with you tomorrow afternoon at 2 o'clock. This is Avalon. Fly to you, the Christian mix.

This is Tony with you tonight, stacked with powerful worship and those way back Christian classics that still hit the heart. Stay locked in for music that lifts Jesus high on the Christian mix.

0: That was Stephen Curtis Chapman with Speechless. Such a classic reminder of grace that leaves you quiet and grateful before God. Songs like that feel like a deep breath in the middle of the day, don't they? One of those moments where the lyrics linger a little longer than the last note. And since we're already thinking about grace, we're going to keep that theme going after this short break with Feels Good to Be Forgiven by Eddie DeGarmo. 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
2: Jesus used the story of Noah to draw a comparison. For as were the days of Noah, so will be the coming of the Son of Man. For as in those days before the flood they were eating and drinking, marrying and giving in marriage until the flood came, so will be the coming of the Son of Man. Now, eating, drinking, and marrying are all good gifts from God. But if you enjoy these things and give no thought to the coming judgment, your joy will be short-lived. Noah's great priority was to be ready. And the only way to be ready was to believe what God had said and to do what God had commanded. Be wise. Be ready. Believe in the Lord Jesus Christ today.
1: Are you open to learning the Bible story? Well, then come to OpenTheBible.org.
3: Back to Genesis with Dr. John Morris, scientist and president of the Institute for Creation Research. Dr. Morris, in an evolutionary sense, what do the terms advanced and primitive mean?
4: Chris, primitive animals are thought to be those that evolved long ago, which gave rise to more and more advanced types. Single-cell organisms are the most primitive, and then marine invertebrates, and up to fish, amphibians, mammals, and eventually man, the most advanced of all. Within each mammal type, evolutionists say that the more advanced ones are the ones that are modern. But extinct varieties were hardly primitive. Chris, the whole concept of primitive advances an evolutionary idea which is wrong on the face of it. Evolution did not happen. God created each basic category, much as we see it today. None is more advanced than the other. Each is complex. And that's the way I see it from a Back to Genesis perspective.
3: 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I'm Chris O'Brien. 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

That was Mark Schultz with Broken and Beautiful right here on The Christian Mix tonight. Love how that one reminds us grace meets us right in the middle of our mess. And if you enjoy those encouraging classics, make some time during the day for Middays with Hugh Evan. 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More joy on the way now as we sing it out with Phil Wickham and House of the Lord on The Christian Mix.

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1: I worry.
0: Escape the darkness. Be reminded of what really matters.
1: God is still God.
0: And who's really in control.
1: And he is in control.
0: The classics of yesterday, the hits of today, the Christian Mix.

0: That was B1 from Natalie Grant. Love that call to shine for Jesus. It's such a good reminder that we don't have to fix the whole world today. We just bring what we have and let God's hope flow through us right where we are. Even in the middle of stress or uncertainty, the Holy Spirit can still pour real joy into our hearts. And speaking of joy, after the break, we've got Joy from Teresa J. on The Christian Mix.
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2: God intended home to be an incubator for children. Within the safety of this net, your role as a parent is to nurture their potential and focus on their strengths. Proverbs says, "Train up a child in the way he should go, and when he is old, he will not depart from it." This verse doesn't mean that parents who stick to a specific set of godly rules are guaranteed godly offspring. The point of parenting is not to cultivate some uniform perfection in all children. Parents need to understand the natural bent of each of their children, then encourage their growth from that very perspective.
1: This Hope Minute was brought to you by Hope for the Heart. To learn more, go to hopeminute.org.

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Stay right here with me on the Christian Mix.